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Imagine going your whole life and not knowing that Dollywood existed. 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We're going to get into that. But in case you missed it, coming up in less than 10 minutes. Thanks for hanging out. It's Dave, and this is Alan Jackson.

0: Hope you're having a great night. Thanks for listening. Let's get into what's trending.
1: In case you missed it.
0: Travis Tritt was on a podcast recently, and he says that he discovered a completely different side of Hank Williams Jr. when Hank invited him to go turkey hunting in Tennessee. Travis says that his larger-than-life Bocephus persona disappears when you're sitting in a hunting blind with him. Instead, he's a genuinely nice guy who loves talking about music, fishing, and hunting. So this is pretty cool. The Red Clay Strays got a personal invitation from Yellowstone creator Taylor Sheridan to visit his famous 6666 ranch in Texas. They toured filming locations and even played a surprise concert for the ranch hands. As you may know, Sheridan has featured several of their songs on Landman. And lastly, Britney Spears took a family vacation to Tennessee and made an amazing discovery. Dollywood. Seriously, Britney had no idea Dolly Parton's theme park even existed. Bless her heart. She calls it absolutely adorable. I guess it's better late than ever, Britney.
1: In case you missed it.

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6: 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It's practically Friday, and I, for one, very happy about that situation. Happy you're here, too. Thanks for listening. 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

0: Judy Messina, this is my favorite part. There it is. It's I'm All Right. We got John Michael Montgomery coming up in a few.
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Hey, thanks for spending some time with us this evening. I'm Dave. Glad you are here. Got Tim McGraw and Tracy Lawrence on the way in a matter of minutes. Yes. Also, good news to share coming up in less than 10 minutes. Right now, Shania Twain.

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3-year-old little Cody Woods didn't panic. Instead, his bravery made him his mother's hero. Cody's mom, Chantel, was having a seizure. He grabbed his mom's phone, held it up to her face to unlock it, and FaceTimed a neighbor who called 911 and got help on the way. It was the kind of seizure that could have taken her life, but because of her son's quick thinking, she's alive and recovering. This week, the Oakland County Sheriff's Office made Cody an honorary deputy, complete with a badge, a hat,

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0: Wynonna in the news this week. She did a 5-hour tell-all podcast. In the interview, she talks about everything that's happened in her life, including a lot of tragic circumstances. If you're a Judds fan, you might want to check it out. I will say you might want to also use a little discretion. Don't play it around kids and things of that nature. But yeah, it's heavy, heavy stuff. Clay Walker coming up in just a few. Hang on.
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So good. Co Wetzel on the way in a few minutes. John Party also on the way in a few. Plus, going to jump into our history lesson coming up in less than 10 minutes. Right now, Toby Keith.

0: Well, here we are on October 8th. Time to get into our history lesson for this evening. It was on this date in 1871. The three-day Great Chicago Fire touched off. 300 people were killed, 17,000 buildings were destroyed, and 99,000 people were left homeless. On this date in 1956, Don Larsen threw the first and only perfect game in the World Series as the Yankees beat the Dodgers 2-0. On this date in 1957, Jerry Lee Lewis recorded Great Balls of Fire. On this date in 2001, the Office of Homeland Security was founded 4 weeks after the terrorist attacks on September 11th. And lastly, on this date in 2002, Trace Adkins was building a gravel road for his farm in Tennessee when the road collapsed and his tractor fell on top of him. Trace suffered some injuries, but he recovered. I have a friend who refers to Trace Adkins as the country version of Chuck Norris. There might be something to that. That's your history lesson for this evening, October 8th.
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0: So I'm reading now that the bathroom medicine cabinet is the worst place to keep medicine. Yeah, I'm not kidding. This is what there says right here and in this report. Apparently, the heat and the moisture can damage the medicine, which I wish somebody would have figured this out a long time ago. My entire life, we've called it the medicine cabinet. Now somebody tells us this?
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0: 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Mark Chestnut coming up in a few.
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11: Every so often, a scary disease makes headlines. Ebola, hantavirus, and it's easy to feel a wave of anxiety. So I wanted to give you some perspective from infectious disease experts. For the average person, the risk from these exotic viruses is essentially non-existent. As one expert put it, every virus has its own personality. So Ebola, for example, only spreads through direct contact with the bodily fluids of someone who's already very sick. So which germs do deserve your attention? The everyday ones, the viruses behind colds and flu and COVID and RSV, stomach bugs like norovirus and measles, which is wildly contagious and making a comeback. The good news is your defenses are simple and they work. Wash your hands a lot, stay up to date on your vaccines, and in certain settings, don't be shy about masking up. I'm Dr. Sanjay Gupta, helping you live a better life.
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0: Brad Paisley on the way. Got Clay Walker coming up in a few minutes, too. And the latest really weird TikTok trend. We're going to talk about it coming up.
1: I got my toes in the water, toes in the sand. 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

So there's three guarantees when you get on TikTok. You're either going to find the real good creative stuff. There's the really angry rage bait stuff. And then you find the really weird stuff. This one falls into the latter category. Apparently, the new trend on TikTok is boiling and eating a whole zucchini.

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11: Hope you're having a great night. Thanks for hanging out with us. Morgan Wallen coming up in a few minutes. Mary Chapin Carpenter coming up too. Right now, Toby Keith.

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0: Okay, so if you're into the online dating world, you might already have heard of this app. It's called Rivet. It's a different than, you know, like, I don't know, Tinder and Bumble or whatever the other ones are these days. 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It's kind of like Love Connection. Remember Love Connection? 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

0: such a great song. Juice Newton and Angel of the Morning. We got Garth and two Pina Coladas coming up.
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1: In case you missed it.
0: Travis Tritt was on a podcast recently, and he says that he discovered a completely different side of Hank Williams Jr. when Hank invited him to go turkey hunting in Tennessee. Travis says that his larger-than-life Bocephus persona disappears when you're sitting in a hunting blind with him. Instead, he's a genuinely nice guy who loves talking about music, fishing, and hunting. So this is pretty cool. The Red Clay Strays got a personal invitation from Yellowstone creator Taylor Sheridan to visit his famous 6666 Ranch in Texas. They toured filming locations and even played a surprise concert for the ranch hands. As you may know, Sheridan has featured several of their songs on Landman. And lastly, Britney Spears took a family vacation to Tennessee and made an amazing discovery. Dollywood. Seriously, Britney had no idea Dolly Parton's theme park even existed. Bless her heart. She calls it absolutely adorable. I guess it's better late than ever, Britney.
1: In case you missed it.
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0: 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The 5th annual Everyday Superhero 5K Memorial Walk and Run will be held on Saturday, October the 10th at Munson Park in North Custer in Monroe. 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

0: 3-year-old little Cody Woods didn't panic. Instead, his bravery made him his mother's hero. Cody's mom, Chantel, was having a seizure. He grabbed his mom's phone, held it up to her face to unlock it, and FaceTimed a neighbor who called 911 and got help on the way. It was the kind of seizure that could have taken her life, but because of her son's quick thinking, she's alive and recovering. This week, the Oakland County Sheriff's Office made Cody an honorary deputy, complete with a badge, a hat, and a whole lot of applause. The sheriff said it best, "The biggest win of the day is that mom is still here." And for a mom that's been through so much, she says she's just proud and thankful that her little boy knew just what to do. You know, there's bad news everywhere you look, but there's plenty of uplifting stories out there as well. And that's good news.
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Under my tail lights. That's what I'm going to be looking at on the way home. My buddy Jack Womack on the way in a matter of minutes. He's going to keep you company with some Billy Dean and Kenny Chesney next.

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0: 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Thank you for cranking it up today. I've got another set on the way. 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
0: Oh, yeah. Except for Monday. I forgot about Monday. 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

0: A hiccup cure. Apparently, stick your fingers in your ears for 20 to 30 seconds or press the soft areas behind your earlobes just below the base of the skull. These are the new ones that I just read about. I didn't know about that. It sends a relaxed signal to the nerve that connects your diaphragm and will stop your hiccups. Okay, just don't put your fingers in your ears when, you know, your mom's talking to you or something like that. On the way, King George, Jason Aldean next. Hang on.
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Under that blue, clear sky, not so much for the people in the Gulf Coast and that big hurricane coming through, so be safe. Diamond Rio, Zach Brown Band, Joe Diffie kicking off set next.

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'Cause I got myself a good girl. And some good old boys. Yeah, the boys round here drinking that ice cold beer. 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

0: The most energized and motivated workers are those who schedule micro breaks during their working day, apparently. If you take a walk around the office or socialize or just stretch your legs, enjoy a greater sense of mastery over their work, along with higher levels of energy and enthusiasm. So there. On the way, Joe D. in Lesson in Leavin'.
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0: 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I've got another set for you. John Michael Montgomery, Tracy Byrd kicking it off next.
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0: The harmonious sounds of Vince Gill playing all the music that made country great. Another set on the way. I've got Jason Aldean, Diamond Rio, Martina, and can never have too much fun. Daryl Singletary kicking it off next.
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1: 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We are crash-free at the moment. We have no problems to report. Beep, beep. And that's your Cumulus Toledo traffic.
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1: Chase Matthew and darling. Good morning, Craig Vaughn with you in the studio. It is Friday. Here's one you might be singing tomorrow morning. Kenny Chesney with Out Last Night.

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0: Justin Moore, we don't have much. Well, a couple of guys were pulled over this past weekend after they were driving a couch down a busy road in Charlotte, North Carolina. Of course, the couch, not street legal. Police posted a picture of the men's ride, which consisted of a couple of electric Lime scooters with a small, like, love seat couch straddling the two scooters. I don't know if these guys, it just sounds like they're having fun to me. But I mean, they probably shouldn't have been on a busy ride, but it does look like they're having a good time. In the caption, they said they appreciate the creativity, but quote, ask yourself, should this be on the road with actual cars? Will the sheer shock of seeing this on the road cause other drivers to lose focus and drive unsafely? If the answer feels even slightly like yes, maybe rethink the ride. Sadly, no video. It does sound like the men could have been cited, but that's unclear. Shockingly, there's no indication that alcohol was involved. It does. The picture is on is this X, CMPD News, or at CMPD on X. And they just, like, couple of, even the cop is laughing. It's like two Lime scooters, and they've got like a love seat couch sitting on them. And I guess they were driving that down the road. Sounds like a fun Saturday night to me.
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4: 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I'm CJ Miller, and this is Michigan Ag Today News. 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
4: Chief Meteorologist Ryan Martin says this weekend should be outstanding for tackling harvest, but rain and a major blast of cold air are still ahead.
6: The good news is here nearby, we don't have a lot of cold air coming right away. We stay above normal on our temperatures through the weekend, and we miss completely the remains of Isaiah, so some clouds on Sunday, but nothing that makes us stop harvest anywhere in the state.
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Well, good Friday morning to you. Craig Bond with you in the studio. This one, another, of course, another number one from Brooks and Dunn back in 1994. That ain't no way to go.

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One song at a time. Who's in? Country, the way you like it. 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

0: Cody Johnson. I'm gonna love you. Craig Vaughn with you in the studio. And Sydney Sweeney is distantly related to another celebrity. You'll never guess who it is. I'll give you three guesses. The first two don't count. It's Marilyn Monroe. The genealogy website, MyHeritage.com, determined that they are ninth cousins once removed through a shared ancestor named Ezra Perry, who lived in Sandwich, Massachusetts in the 1600s. The website says, quote, uncovering their shared branch was incredible. It's a powerful, powerful reminder that humanity is one vast family tree. And when we dig deep, we uncover how remarkably interconnected we all are. I don't think anybody else got that out of that. The website said that, but the rest of us are going, yeah, well, duh.
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0: Dwight Yoakam, Honky Tonk Man, Craig Vaughn with you in the studio, and Las Vegas Raiders quarterback Fernando Mendoza taking his talents beyond the football field with a new financial education video series. It's called Finance with Fernando. If you didn't know, the 23-year-old Heisman Trophy winner is also an MBA graduate from the University of Indiana. He says his series is aimed at helping Gen Z make smarter decisions with their money. Pretty cool. Good job, Fernando. Seems like a good guy, doesn't he? Jeez.
1: 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We have no accidents. Beep, beep. And that's your Cumulus Toledo trip.
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7: 98.3. Your Friday will include increasing clouds with highs in the lower 70s. Overnight will be mostly cloudy with lows in the lower 50s. Saturday will bring filtered sunshine with a high near 80, and there is a small chance of a late day sprinkle, but rain is likely into Sunday from the remnants of Hurricane Isaias. From the First Alert Weather Center, I'm meteorologist Annie Giovannucci.
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1: 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We have no accidents. Beep beep. And that's your Cumulus Toledo traffic.
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Billy Currington. Thank God for good directions. Greg Vaughn with you in the studio on a Friday. Here's Travis Tritt. I'm gonna be somebody.

0: is Sam Hunt with Country House. Well, Charlie Crockett and Gavin Adcock have settled their beef. Gavin shared a few photos of them sharing beers and said, quote, "We might not always see eye to eye, but that don't mean we can't drop our pride and BS and be friends." They got into it last year when Gavin said Beyonce's Cowboy Carter album isn't country and called Charlie a cosplay cowboy. Yeah, I saw that picture. I thought it was AI. I thought it was fake because Gavin's got X's on his hands like he's a miner drinking a beer or something. So, yeah, apparently they've made up and they're buddies now.
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0: Well, this one was a huge hit for Faith Hill, spending 6 weeks at number one back in 1999. From her Breathe album, it is the title track, Breathe.

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0: Garth Brooks, Shameless. Greg Vaughn with you in the studio on your Friday. And a seventh grader in Arizona just collected 30,326 diapers. She collected them and then gave them to families in need. Her name is Sloan, and she created Sloan's Diaper Drive 5 years ago. Gosh, 5 years ago, so when she was in second grade. Her first collection brought in about 7,000 diapers. Now she's up to 30,000. It's turned into a community-wide project with this year's donation filling an entire U-Haul. All the diapers go to Nourish Phoenix, which is a local nonprofit. And they just said that Sloan put together one of the largest diaper donations they've ever received. How about that? Seventh grader. No, never too early to start doing good things.
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0: There's Tim McGraw. I like it. I love it. Craig Vaughn with you in the studio on your Friday. And 98.3 Nash Icon welcomes Tracy Lawrence and the No Alibis Tour 2026 to the Stranahan. Coming up Friday, October 23rd. 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
1: Checking out your roads, we have no accidents, but due to road work, eastbound 24 is closed just east of Napoleon and 108 until 8 o'clock this morning. Beep, beep, and that's your Cumulus Toledo track.
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7: Your Friday will include increasing clouds with highs in the lower 70s. Overnight will be mostly cloudy with lows in the lower 50s. Saturday will bring filtered sunshine with a high near 80, and there is a small chance of a late day sprinkle, but rain is likely into Sunday from the remnants of Hurricane Isaias. From the First Alert Weather Center, I'm meteorologist Annie Giovannucci.
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1: Out your roads, we have no accidents, but due to road work, eastbound 24 is closed just east of Napoleon and 108. Beep beep, and that's your Cumulus Toledo traffic.
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0: You know, I believe everybody's good at something. Some people, like Billy Currington, pretty good at drinking beer. Garth Brooks is headed to Kansas City on his Blame It All on My Roots arena tour. He's set to perform at the T-Mobile Center on Friday, November 6th, and Saturday the 7th. Sorry, there's an extra word in my story here. He says, quote, "To get to play Kansas City on any day is an event, but to get to play Kansas City on a Chiefs home game weekend makes this a party. Garth won't be playing on the 8th because of a Chiefs game."
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0: Well, good Friday morning to you, Craig Vaughn in the studio from his 1993 From the Heart album. Here's Doug Stone. Why didn't I think of that?

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0: that right.
1: Hank Williams Jr., all my rowdy friends are coming over tonight. This is kind of interesting. Andrew Garfield says he quit using ChatGPT after he portrayed OpenAI CEO Sam Altman in the upcoming movie Artificial. He says, quote, "I got a bit scared. I felt a little mistrusting of the technology. It feels like the people who are encouraging us to use the technologies don't exactly know its capacities themselves. And that feels a little irresponsible to me personally. Luckily, I don't need it in my life in the same way that others in other industries might. As an actor, I was using it as kind of a fancy Google for some research purposes." Andrew isn't scared of being replaced by AI, though. He doesn't think actors will become useless because they have to hold the soul of humanity in storytelling.
2: 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Traffic's moving good around the area. We have no accidents. Beep, beep. And that's your Cumulus Toledo traffic.
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7: Your Friday will include increasing clouds with highs in the lower 70s. Overnight will be mostly cloudy with lows in the lower 50s. Saturday will bring filtered sunshine with a high near 80. And there is a small chance of a late day sprinkle, but rain is likely into Sunday from the remnants of Hurricane Isaias. From the First Alert Weather Center, I'm meteorologist Annie Giovannucci.
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1: Checking out your roads. Traffic's moving good around the area. We have no accidents. Beep, beep. And that's your Cumulus Toledo traffic.
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Sugarland, All I Want to Do. Good morning, Craig Vaughn with you in the studio on your Friday. 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

0: Jelly Roll with Heart of Stone. Good Friday morning to you. Craig Vaughn with you in the studio, getting ready for the weekend. Tim McGraw marked his 30th wedding anniversary to Faith Hill on Tuesday with a heartfelt post. Wow, 30 years. Does not, I remember that was in the headlines when they got married. It just doesn't seem like it was 30 years ago now. He included a montage of clips from their life together. In the caption, he said, quote, "I was and still am bewildered by her capacity to love, forgive, nurture, and be full of joy and laughter. She's a gift to the world for sure. However, for us, we get her all of her. It's difficult to describe what she means. She's the center of gravity to my life. You are my best friend." Ah, she made it hard for the rest of us guys to post something, that's for sure. Dang, Tim.
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0: Well, good Friday morning to you. Craig Vaughn with you in the studio. One of my favorites, Trisha Yearwood, X's and O's.

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0: Brooks and Dunn, Neon Moon. Well, there's a chance that the highly coveted toy you'll be frantically trying to track down this holiday season is butt face. It's kind of fun to say out loud. Some reports say it's the most popular toy of the year. Technically, it's a squishy toy called Chester Cheeks. It's a naked backside with a face. He has hands, feet, and a tuft of hair on the top of his butt head. He's mostly a face, but he's wearing undies or some kind of shorts at his waist. And he's also wearing headphones for some reason. Speaking of sounds, Chester Cheeks makes a variety of passing gas noises when you squeeze him or spread his cheeks. If you've got kids in the car, I'm sorry, they're already dying laughing. He also dances when you press his head while bouncing and tooting. The good news, I want one now. The good news is it's not a gaming console. There's no indication that they're going to be hard to get, and they're not hundreds of dollars. You can pick one up on Amazon for about $30, and you'll also find them at Target and Walmart. Yeah, there's a video of them online, and I'm watching it, and I want one. They're fun. It's funny. Still 12 inside, maybe 9.
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1: Checking out your roads. Traffic's moving good around the area. We have no accidents. Beep, beep. And that's your Cumulus Toledo traffic.
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7: Your Friday will include increasing clouds with highs in the lower 70s. Overnight will be mostly cloudy with lows in the lower 50s. Saturday will bring filtered sunshine with a high near 80, and there is a small chance of a late day sprinkle, but rain is likely into Sunday from the remnants of Hurricane Isaias. From the First Alert Weather Center, I'm meteorologist Annie Giovannucci.
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0: Brad Paisley with Waiting on a Woman on Monroe's Country 98.3 Nash Icon. It's Jay Wayne hanging out with you in the middle of your workday, and he tops the list of people that I haven't seen in concert that I would love to see in concert. I've always thought he has such a great voice. I hope he makes his way around here soon. Brad, if you're listening, come on over to Toledo, buddy. We'll take care of you over here. If you want to see someone that is coming to town soon, Brantley Gilbert is bringing his Real American Tour to the Huntington Center in downtown Toledo next Saturday, October 17th. He's going to be joined by John Morgan and Atlas. 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

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Or you can enter for a chance to win a pair of tickets to see Tracy Lawrence at the Stranahan. 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
0: 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Except for Monday. I forgot about Monday. 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

0: You're looking for something to do this weekend? Imagination Station is hosting its Science After Dark Saturday. It's Mad Science. They're going to have a ton of fantastic activities and workshops. 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It's a spooky celebration designed for fun, laughter, and unforgettable memories. 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

0: 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Coming up on Monday morning, we are going to have some news about the bash at Summit Motorsports Park in Norwalk. That's going to be next August, and we are going to be announcing the lineup for you here on Monroe's Country 98.3 Nash Icon. 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
6: Overnight will be mostly cloudy with lows in the lower 50s, and Saturday will bring filtered sunshine with a high near 80. There is a small chance of a late day sprinkle, but rain is likely into Sunday from the remnants of Hurricane Isaias. Expect rain showers Sunday with cooler high temperatures in the upper 60s. From the First Alert Weather Center, I'm meteorologist Annie Giovannucci.
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0: That's Luke Bryan. I'm Jay Wayne, and you are listening to Monroe's Country, 98.3 Nash Icon. 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

the man, Toby Keith, on Monroe's Country 98.3 Nash Icon. It's Jay Wayne. I'm going to be getting out of here in just a little bit, but before I go, I still want you to go over to our contest page and get yourself signed up for a chance to win some cash. We have that Haunted Cash giveaway, chance to win $2,000, and we still have the $1,000 Fall Fund going on. Both of those are national contests that you can get signed up for right now, and while you're there, sign up for a chance to

0: Colin Ray wrapping things up for me this week. It's Jay Wayne signing off till Monday. I'll be back at 10 a.m. to do this all over again. Do not forget to check out our contest. You have a chance to win some cold hard cash on our website or sign up for a chance to win a pair of tickets to see Tracy Lawrence at the Stranahan October 23rd. Before he comes to town, though, we have Brantley Gilbert at the Huntington Center on October 17th. He's joined by John Morgan and Atlas. You can get tickets and info for those shows at 98.3NashIcon.com. And do not forget, 10 a.m. on Monday, join me. I'm going to be giving you the full lineup for the Bash at Summit Motorsports Park in Norwalk next August. We are getting excited for that. Stick around. We got Tim McGraw, Carrie Underwood, Kenny Chesney, and more. Do not touch that dial. 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
6: 98.3 Overnight will be mostly cloudy with lows in the lower 50s, and Saturday will bring filtered sunshine with a high near 80. There is a small chance of a late day sprinkle, but rain is likely into Sunday from the remnants of Hurricane Isaias. Expect rain showers Sunday with cooler high temperatures in the upper 60s. From the First Alert Weather Center, I'm meteorologist Annie Giovannucci.
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1: No accidents right now, just the usual lane slowdowns. Also, the Toledo Zoo Harvest Fest is on every Friday and Saturday in October. Keep that in mind if you're driving near the zoo. If you see something, let us know. That's your Cumulus Toledo Right Now traffic.
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0: Russell Dickerson, yours. What's going on? It's Megan Marie. This is so gross. Cadaver fat injections trending in the beauty world this year. Yeah, people are literally injecting fat harvested off dead people, cadavers, into their face and body. See, what happens is with the popularity of weight loss drugs like Ozempic and such, you lose weight pretty quickly and sometimes in places you don't want to lose weight. And people are spending anywhere from $5,000 to $45,000 to inject dead people fat into their face and bodies. What? Krispy Kreme not good enough for you?
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2: 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Novi beans, 12.93¾, up 6¼. January up 6 at 13.10¼. December wheat up a penny and a half at 684¾. December live cattle up $1.02 at midday, 224.62. And December lean hog, 67.82, down 77. Also, Class 3 milk, October, down 7 at 14.95. I'm Andy Eubank, Michigan Ag Today, timely, relevant, credible.
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0: Love that song, Lainey Wilson, Somewhere Over Laredo. Hey, it's Megan Marie. I cannot wait to see Lainey Wilson hosting the CMA Awards again, and she's up for Entertainer of the Year. But honestly, I mean, she deserves it, but I think Ella Langley, who's also very deserving, is going to get it this year. I don't think there's anybody that's going to beat Ella Langley, but yeah, CMA Awards. I love the CMA Awards, literally the biggest country music award show of the year. That is going to be November 18th, ABC, Disney Plus, streaming the next day on Hulu. Got the King coming up next.
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0: It's Megan Marie, Diamond Rio, Dwight Yoakam, Travis Tritt coming up right now. The King, George Strait. I got

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Travis Trade Country Club, and yeah, he had to cancel a few shows due to pneumonia, and Chris Stapleton having to postpone his shows this weekend in Kansas City due to the flu. Tis the season. I'm under the weather, too. Thankfully, not too bad yet, knock on wood, but, you know, preschool plague. My four-year-old likes to bring

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0: Getting Boogie. What's going on? I'm Megan Marie. Thank you for spending the Friday with us. This is wild. Apparently, the most popular toy this year is something called Chester Cheeks, a.k.a. Butt Face. It is, I kid you not, a rubber butt with a face on it and headphones. And here's the commercial. I'm not making this up.
1: What's that? It's Chester Cheeks, the ultimate butt face prankster. Squeeze, and he lets it rip. He's dropping beats, jiggling cheeks. He's full of gas power pranks up his sleeve. That little fart.
2: Chester!
1: Always up to cheeky tricks. Warning, may cause explosive laughter and uncontrollable wiggle dancing. Chester Cheeks from Buttface by Goliath.
0: Oh, what? Okay, I'm mildly horrified. But then again, my four-year-old would love it.
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9: 98.3 Overnight will be mostly cloudy with lows in the lower 50s, and Saturday will bring filtered sunshine with a high near 80. There is a small chance of a late day sprinkle, but rain is likely into Sunday from the remnants of Hurricane Isaias. Expect rain showers Sunday with cooler high temperatures in the upper 60s. From the First Alert Weather Center, I'm meteorologist Annie Giovannucci.
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Morgan Wallen. He donated $30,000 worth of musical instruments to a Michigan middle school. I love that. He does that a lot, by the way. Clay Walker, Darius on the way right now. It's Carrie, last name.

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0: Andreas Rucker and Homegrown Honey. What's going on? I'm Megan Marie. Hope you're having a great Friday so far. I just saw that there's a new TikTok trend. There's always something weird on TikTok. This one has gone viral. People are boiling and eating a zucchini. I don't know why. I don't know who came up with that idea, but they're like, you know what? Let's just boil a zucchini and eat it. Yay. Yum. No. Who got time for that?
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0: Does it sound like this is our first rodeo? 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

0: Reba Little Rock. She's going to be a part of the CMA Dolly Parton special, honoring the life and times of Dolly Parton. 2 hours featuring performances by Reba, Carrie, Ella Langley, Brad Paisley, and so many more. That is going to be October 21st on ABC, if you want to mark it on your calendar. I'm Megan Marie. I'll catch you back here next week. Have a wonderful weekend.
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14: Overnight will be mostly cloudy with lows in the lower 50s, and Saturday will bring filtered sunshine with a high near 80. There is a small chance of a late day sprinkle, but rain is likely into Sunday from the remnants of Hurricane Isaias. Expect rain showers Sunday with cooler high temperatures in the upper 60s. From the First Alert Weather Center, I'm meteorologist Annie Giovannucci.
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day, Potts Farm was a place to go. 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King and the Can and the Marlboro Man. Jack and Jim were a few good men. 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Y'all ain't listening. Them old dirt

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Next August, his original Vibe Room tour coming to Ford Field. Kenny Chesney. Hello, friends. Chris King in the Afternoon Show is on, and Tracy Lawrence now on 98.3 Nash Icon.

0: Monroe's Country Station, 98.3 Nash Icon, and Luke Combs. Thanks for being a part of the show. Appreciate you. Chris King in the afternoon show. 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
1: Corn futures drop like a rock after the world's supply and demand update. This is Michigan Ag Today's Friday closing farm market report. U.S. corn yield and production both increased by USDA well beyond the average of estimates, and that sent the market sharply lower. Beans and wheat also fell, but the soybean market slowly came back to finish higher. 20.5 cents down, though, on December corn, 479.75. March down 21, ending at 494.25. Novi beans up 4.5 cents, 12.92. January also up 4.5, 13.08.75. December wheat down 12.25, 6.71. December live cattle 227.05, up 3.50. And December lean hogs 67.82, down 77. Late in the day, October class 3 milk 14.98, down 4. I'm Andy Eubank, Michigan Ag Today. Timely, relevant, credible.
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David Lee Murphy there. A finally Friday edition. Chris King in the afternoon show. Hi. Our friends at Krupp's Apple Barn having another fall market tomorrow, 10 to 4, Sunday, noon to 4. 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

0: Monroe's Country Station, 98.3 Nash Icon, and the late and great Toby Keith, Chris King, and the afternoon show. It's on, my friends, 98.3 Nash Icon, welcoming in Tracy Lawrence to the Stranahan 2 weeks from tonight. It's October the 23rd. Yes, we've got tickets. 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
1: Two accidents for following at this time. One Alexis at Douglas, another Summit at Cherry downtown. Other than that, we're clear. If you're seeing anything we're not, let us know. That's your Cumulus Toledo right now traffic.
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12: Vapor.
13: Overnight will be mostly cloudy with lows in the lower 50s, and Saturday will bring filtered sunshine with a high near 80. There is a small chance of a late day sprinkle, but rain is likely into Sunday from the remnants of Hurricane Isaias. Expect rain showers Sunday with cooler high temperatures in the upper 60s. From the First Alert Weather Center, I'm meteorologist Annie Giovannucci.
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1: Two accidents, one Secor northbound near 475 and Alexis at Douglas. If you're seeing anything we're not, let us know. That is your Cumulus Toledo right now traffic.
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Hello, friends. Chris King in the afternoon show is on Friday. 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

0: We are Monroe's 98.3 Nash Icon, Joe Nichols. Hi, it's Chris King in the afternoon show. 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

0: all the music that made country great and the best of today, like that one from Shaboozey and Jelly Roll. That's what we do here on 98.3 Nash Icon. It is Chris King in the afternoon show. A Halloween fundraiser vendor fair. 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Randy Travis, Kathy Matea next on 98.3 Nash Icon.
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0: Monroe County's Country Station, 98.3 Nash Icon, 18 Wheels and a Dozen Roses. A great one there from Kathy Matea. Hi, Chris King in the afternoon show is on Friday. It looks good on ya. 98.3 Nash Icon welcoming in Brantley Gilbert and his Real American Tour. That's coming to the Huntington Center a week from tomorrow, the 17th. John Morgan and Atlas going to be with him. 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
1: What accident, Alexis at Douglas? Other than that, typical volume for this time of your afternoon commute. If you're seeing anything else for not, let us know. That is your Cumulus Toledo right now traffic.
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14: Partly cloudy for tonight and warmer with lows in the lower 50s. Tomorrow, the pick day of the weekend. Increasing clouds and very warm, highs near 80. We're still tracking rain showers early Sunday. Some dry hours, though, expected in the afternoon. Cooler, highs in the upper 60s. From the 13 First Alert Weather Center, I'm Chief Meteorologist Jay Birschback.
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The weekend is on, my friends. Let's go home. Chris King in the afternoon show is on with Post Malone and Blake.

0: 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It is Chris King. 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It is going to be a great show. I don't think I have to tell you that. 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And oh yeah, we've got tickets for you. 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

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The Monroe County 2026 Walk to End Alzheimer's will be held on Saturday, October 17th at LaRanger Square in downtown Monroe. 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

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Hi, it's Chris King. Michigan on a bye this week. 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

0: 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Welcome into the weekend. Feels great, right? It's Chris King in the afternoon show. The annual Halloween Bark in the Park, presented by the City of Monroe Parks and Recreation Department. That's tomorrow, noon to 1:30, directly across the river from the St. Mary's Park Bandshell. The park is under construction. That's going to be at the Riverfront Parking Lot Gazebo behind 116 West Front. Bring your pooch out, put them in their best costume, and a whole lot of fun and trick-or-treat with your pooch, too. 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

0: Monroe's Country Station 98.3 Nash Icon, AJ Allen Jackson. Hello, friends. Chris King and the Afternoon Show is on. Welcome into the weekend. Still a few Mama Mary's Pizza sweet deals left for you. 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I'll be back with you next Monday afternoon at 3. 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
1: Typical volumes on the major roads for this time of your commute. Two incidents, one still Alexis and Douglas, another Detroit near South. That is your Cumulus Toledo Right Now traffic.
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0: Partly cloudy for tonight and warmer with lows in the lower 50s. Tomorrow, the pick day of the weekend. Increasing clouds and very warm, highs near 80. We're still tracking rain showers early Sunday. Some dry hours, though, expected in the afternoon. Cooler, highs in the upper 60s. From the 13 First Alert Weather Center, I'm Chief Meteorologist Jay Birschback.
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0: Tim McGraw. Meanwhile, back at Mama's. Yeah, what's going on? How you doing? My name is Brett Connor, hanging out with you. Got a whole bunch of great country still to come. Reba McEntire, Dierks Bentley is still around the corner. Stay here with me. Flu season, it started early with activity picking up in early September, about a month earlier than the usual, October and November. The percentage of people testing positive and flu-related emergency room visits have both been rising. Activity appears to have started in the western states, including California, Washington, Hawaii, Alaska, rather than the South, where flu season typically begins. I know, interesting. Do you do the flu shot thing? I do. I have it every fall. And I will be one to say, I know a lot of people disagree, but I'll be one to say that it does help me. It really does. If I ever get the flu, it's very minor. 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All right, there you go. That wraps up flu chat. 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

0: Yeah, that's right. I ain't saying it's Jordan Davis for you right there. Welcome to your Friday and the weekend. Have a great weekend ahead. And this is Brett Connor. I don't know if you saw this. If you want to see a Major League Baseball player in particular, a L.A. Dodgers butt, bare butt, you can. It's apparently it's on X somewhere. I'm sure you can find it. But what happened was they accidentally on TV were interviewing a locker room scene there, a celebration of the playoff win, right? And the camera was focused on Shohei Ohtani as the unidentified player behind changed him and exposed his butt. I'm not sure who the player was, but you'll have to look that up yourself and have a look, see how it works for you.
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0: That's Big City, Merle Haggard. By the way, some fun facts here. Just a little background on the song. He wrote it back in 1982, Big City, on the back of his tour bus while playing in Modesto, California, fueled by his actual frustration with life on the road. The Bakersfield sound pioneer charted over 38 number one country hits throughout his legendary career, no doubt about that, and his status as a true working class poet. Merle Haggard for you. So much more still to come, including Mary Chapin Carpenter, just to name one. Stay with me.
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Yeah, boom. There you go, Toby Keith. All right, who's the front runner, the alleged front runner for the proposed Dolly Parton biopic? I'll let you know here in a couple of songs. Stay with me.

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1: I was all but 22, I think, at the time. I'd been out on the road, lonely at night. And it'd been a while, so it was on my mind. Well, I saw him walk in with his cowboy hat. And I thought to myself, I could use some of that. His boots like glass on a sawdust floor.

0: Ella Langley for you, hanging out on a Friday. My name is Brett Conner. Okay, this from the Hollywood Gossip. They are saying that Carrie Underwood is allegedly the front runner for the proposed Dolly Parton biopic. Yeah, I guess so. Sabrina Carpenter, Sydney Sweeney, Hilary Duff, also potential choices to play Dolly. The Parton's family's first step is getting the project set up and scripted under a Hollywood studio, of course. And a source says that a big screen treatment would focus firmly on Dolly's adult career, her rise to fame and business success, and her unlikely Hollywood film career that began in the early 80s. So it might be Carrie Underwood. We'll just have to see.
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0: John Michael Montgomery for you as we work our way through a Friday and the weekend officially underway. Have a great weekend up ahead. Let me see. I got some country music news. Let's chat to Morgan Wallen. He tells Billboard magazine that it's become nearly impossible for him to go anywhere without a bodyguard. Well, he's big time. He's a big shot. He said, everything has gotten so huge, I don't really go to the grocery store. I have to go through the back doors to the doctor and all that kind of stuff. He went on to say, I still try to hold on to as much normalcy as possible. I like driving, so I try to drive as much as I can by myself. That's the problem with fame, right? It just messes up regular life, no doubt about that. But we sure love his music.
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0: Tim McGraw, and this is Brett Conner. I got to bust out of here. It's date night. Friday night's date night for me and my lovely wife. And we're going to have a good time and have a great weekend, hopefully. That's always the case, right? That's always the hope. You do the same. And thanks so much for listening. Hang on, Garth Brooks, still to come.
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